0: Te acompaña Radio Popular. 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
1: Ladies and gentlemen, now the moment you've all been waiting for, the world famous Jack Rabbit Slim's Twist Contest. Now let's meet our first contestants here this evening. Young lady, what is your name?
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1: And how about your fella here?
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1: 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Take it away.

0: Cantamos
1: y contamos
0: en Radio Popular
1: Erri Irratia.
2: Thank you very much.